Du hører Radio Rix Oslo. Goodbye, baby, snug in your bed. Right now you are sleeping, and soon you'll be dead.

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1: Know how you put up.
2: 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Lots of
0: very
2: trauma.
0: Insecure.
2: Very insecure. 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

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Something magical about that one. For that reason, it's one of my favorite tracks.

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Goodbye, baby, snug in your bed. Right now you are sleeping, and soon you'll be dead. Oh, I leave quite an

0: I mean, it was a little
1: I don't
0: clingy.
1: Know how you put up. Lots of trauma. Lots of
0: very
1: trauma.
0: Insecure.
1: Very insecure.
0: Very insecure.
1: You kill me.

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Tidløse klassikere. Goodbye, baby, snug in your bed. Right now you are sleeping, and soon you'll be dead.

0: 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Lots of
1: very
0: trauma.
1: Insecure.
0: Very insecure. You kill me.

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1: You know what?
2: What?
1: I feel so good when I'm with you.
2: Me too.
1: There's something I've been wanting to tell you for such a long time.
2: And what is that?
1: They say the second time is always better than the first.

0: It was a little. I don't
1: Clingy.
0: Know how you put up.
1: Lots of trauma. Lots of
0: very
1: trauma.
0: Insecure.
1: Very insecure.
2: Upolert, uforutsigbart og uformatert. 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

0: It was a little I don't
1: clingy.
0: Know how you put up.
1: Lots of trauma. Lots of
0: very
1: trauma.
0: Insecure.
1: Very insecure. Very insecure. 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

0: 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And we ain't even got to the best part.
1: We didn't have a towel, didn't have dry clothes. She was smiling and saying, hold me, I'm cold. We made a blanket out of that sundress. And the radio won't even let

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1: 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And I said, baby, baby, baby, is there some karmic chila?

0: 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Steve was driving, cause I had to talk to my man.
1: Because I don't know anything about any fucking setup. You can torture me all you want.
2: Torture you, that's a good idea. I like that one.

your body. But we don't have to rush the affair. So you say you wanna taste my wine? Now